0: offenders. So in those cases, do you see a case to be made that yes, they should be denied bail by default?
1: I think default is the problem. I think we want to maintain a level of discretion so that our decision makers are able to consider all of the information that's before them and then to carefully craft a

it feels softer than it appears in the images. And I think when people are inside, it also feels incredibly open in terms of views to the outside. But it does present a sense of monumentality, and I think neither of us would deny that. We try to put together ideas, words, or images

0: exams. At public universities like this, about half of all seats are reserved for students from oppressed castes and indigenous students known as Adivasis. But getting a seat is just the first step.
1: I could get out of the locations, but caste, you cannot get out of the caste.
0: Recently retired professor Avati Ramaya himself comes from a marginalized group and says students who get into college through reservations often start

0: you very much. That album for me is really, really saucy. I like that one quite a bit.
1: I love an album being described as saucy. I think that's a that's a great place to leave it on Polaris. I do want to switch gears and actually just for a moment talk about some sad news that we had this week. Have a listen to this.

0: possible in terms of your politics? What do you think that you're communicating to them specifically?
1: I think first, I would not be here without that generation and also without the support of Latinos and Latinas across the city. It was one of the major reasons we won the primary. And second, I think people are exhausted by a politics of no. They are exhausted by looking at a national landscape and seeing Republicans whose imagination seems to be limitless, whether it comes to the feasibility of an idea or the constitutionality of it. And yet Democrats seem

And we recognize that we need to have dedicated policies on how AI is affecting the cultural sector. One of the things that we're working on right now with the artists and with the creators themselves is the development of a strategy focused specifically

Welcome back to Inside Europe, the weekly current affairs podcast and radio programme from DW, Germany's international broadcaster. I'm Kate Laycock in Bonn. It has been quite the week for the Norwegian royals. On Monday, Crown Princess Mette Marit's son was sentenced to 4 years in prison for rape and violence. Then came the news that her life

0: so well. But on the other hand, they're making these multi-billion dollar bets on the future of their society and economy. And what you want is predictability.
1: Donald Trump is very enthusiastic about the potential of Saudi investment in the United States. He's very enthusiastic about Saudi arms purchases from the United States. He sees Saudi spending as a real profit opportunity for

say goodbye. It's gonna be alright.

0: you could even eat the dishes. Weekend Mornings, the soundtrack to breakfast. We're going to take a break for news. On the other side of things, some new music. One from Nova Scotia's Sophie Noel and a new one from Danny Michelle coming up. You're listening to Weekend Mornings. It's 6:30.
1: This is CBC News serving the Maritimes. Good morning, I'm Andrew Lamb. Here's what's making news. In Nova Scotia, there's been a significant uptick in one tick-borne illness this year. Vet clinics in the province are alerting to more cases of anaplasmosis, which is caused by deer and brown dog tick bites. For one vet clinic in East Hants, anaplasmosis is surpassing the number of positive tests for Lyme disease. Cassidy Wenzel says her dog was recently diagnosed with anaplasmosis earlier this year, after she noticed her dog was limping quite severely.
2: Thankfully, she is like 85% recovered. When she overdoes it, she still ends up limping because the anaplasmosis never truly goes away, at least not the damage that it did while it was living in her body.
1: Vet clinics recommend pet owners get their animals tested regularly due to the increase in tick numbers in recent years. Some disability advocates in St. John will be contributing their lived experiences to an audit.

Autobiography by Sloan. From the album One Chord to Another, that turned 30 this week. It was released June 1996. So Smeared was first, 92, and Twice Removed in 94. One Chord to Another in 96. They just released their 14th studio album a few months ago. Absolutely top-notch, too. Great album title based on the bestseller. Autobiography.

Janina McGilvery, who spent time growing up on Prince Edward Island in Cape Breton as well. Now she lives in St. John's, Newfoundland and Labrador, so she's got the provinces covered as she sings Olden Days. Her friend Andrea, the mermaid, shows up. I saw Janina a few months ago. I was in St. John's for Music, Newfoundland and Labrador week, and she was playing a showcase where, you know, they only get four or five, six songs tops. And that's an older one from her. It's from a 2018 album called Marion. And I'm in the crowd secretly hoping, oh, it'd be great if she played Olden Days. And she did.

a classic written and composed by the Gershwins way back in the day, summertime. How have I been programming music around seasons and weather and things like that for so long on the CBC, and I have never come across Taj Mahal's version of Summertime? I'm glad that we fixed that. What a great version. 15 minutes after 8 o'clock has to be one of the most covered songs of all time, really. I don't want to open up that conversation, but I will open up this conversation. What's on your summer playlist? You got one? You ready for the sun? You ready to be sitting in the bleachers watching Little League Baseball? You ready to be driving 4, 5, 6 hours to get to the campsite? What's on your summer playlist? And a subtext question to that, what East Coast artist is on your summer playlist? Let's talk. We can do it on Facebook. Weekend Morning CBC is the page there. Or you can drop us an email. We'd love to hear from you. WKND@CBC.ca. Another summertime song for you as we continue the soundtrack to your breakfast. Bit of a different feel.

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2: What love doesn't conquer, Alka-Seltzer will.

Director Ben Leonberg spent 3 years making his latest horror film titled Good Boy. What made this movie unusual was the fact the star of the movie was a canine. Actually, it was Leonberg's 8-year-old dog named Indy. Indy is a Nova Scotia duck tolling retriever. These dogs are the smallest retrievers bred to lure ducks out into the open for hunters. Leonberg doesn't use Indy for hunting, but he did cast him as the protagonist in his movie. The film follows Indy as he protects his owner from evil that only the dog can see. Named after movie character Indiana Jones, Indy spent more than 400 days in front of the camera to make the movie. The film is shot from Indy's perspective, so Leonberg had to design a camera rig that could shoot 19 inches from the floor, which was Indy's eye level. That meant Leonberg spent most of the shoot on his knees or bent over. When he needed Indy to look in a specific direction, he would have a crew member quack like a duck. Or he would give

between 10 and 15. And then tomorrow, temperatures again, generally in the high teens or into the low 20s with a chance of showers in the afternoon. And that is the CBC News, serving the Maritimes.

0: Because without kids, you see the world. 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
1: Sammy Farid. Oh, my God. Buddy, funny, deep, true. All right, now, here to tell us why the joy of traveling with her kids allows her to go the extra mile, let's hear.

don't know if Praveen can hear me, but maybe I'll just turn it back to our three guests. No worries there at all, Praveen. Thanks so much for calling in with your request. Anyone who's listening, that was Praveen joining us from Brampton and asking about the songs to listen to right now, was saying that he likes Bruno Mars and some others. Asanabi had recommended this artist.

it and resonate with this music and do nothing else. This is not multitaskers music. This is for communing. Just listen to this. It's good. We're having a teeny tiny problem firing that piece of music, but our technical producer, Will, is on it. Here we go. This is Skichin Uikuk from Jeremy Dutcher.

0: I'm Blair Sanderson. Here's Environment Canada's weather forecast for mainland Nova Scotia. A few showers ending Saturday evening. We'll see lows overnight down to 12 degrees. And then on Sunday, a mix of sun and cloud with just a 30% chance of showers late in the afternoon Sunday. High temperatures up to 20 degrees. And then on Monday, a mix of sun and cloud and a high of 21.
1: 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Her name is Greg from accounting. And my buddy Sean Ryan is often there as well. I hope you can join us tomorrow for the Sunday edition of Weekend Mornings. We'll get started just before 6 o'clock with O Canada. We'll see you then.
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I can tell who they are. I can always tell who they are. I have that this you know, instinct from Nicaragua. I have it. I know how to smell the gringos. There they are. And I go and I tell them, our faults are better than your faults.